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0: Have you ever made a mistake purchase and you immediately regretted exactly what you've done? Yeah. Lauren Snap, Donnie Mijum. I ordered some things on Amazon, and what I thought I had ordered was, here's some Diet Cokes, here's some protein powder for my drinks in the morning, and then a couple of bananas for my protein shakes. Donnie, I got everything, plus more. I opened my door to an entire pallet of bananas. So then I became my neighborhood's Oprah of bananas. I'm like, you get a banana and you get a banana. Because they go bad so fast.
3: Oh. In this heat, they just sit there and they're like, okay, well, I'm out.
0: Yeah. Yeah. I can't freeze that many bananas. I mean, a whole entire pallet. There's probably 2,000 bananas in this thing. But the wild thing is, it was wildly cheap. So now I'm wondering, you know, where did they actually come from?
3: Well, definitely not like Africa. Because, like, that's, who knows? But that's the thing that's scary, though. It's like, I always blame inflation for stuff like that, because they're like, I should have known that, you know, regular bananas didn't cost me $15. But if you go to the grocery store, it kind of does. So it's like, who's in the wrong here? Is that my fault?
0: I didn't think about it. No, I know. And my neighbors do too.
3: It's $15. Fine.
0: Hit me with your biggest whoops purchase lately.

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1: My kink is, you know, when it's 1,000 degrees outside in the summertime and you open that door, the car's been sitting there for hours in the sun and you get in and you're roasting. 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I don't know what it is about it. 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

0: teach them. Let's get weird. Oh, I love to get weird.
1: Weird.
0: I want to know what the quirkiest thing about you is. 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Maybe you love porcelain dolls. Maybe you have a thing for antique cars. Maybe your radio volume has to be on an even number. Let me know what those things are. Donnie, you're quirky. What is it?
2: Oh, well, you know, I can't, any alarm that I set, so every morning I can only have it on a 3 and a 7. So if I wake up at, you know, 8, if I need to get up at 8:30, it has to be 8:33 or 8:37. It can't be an even number. I don't know what it is. My mind won't allow me to set an alarm for an even number.
0: You should probably talk to your therapist about that, but there's no judgment. This is a no judgment.

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1: 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I'm doing hard math, and we've got some hard cash up for you right now at popcrush.com. 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
1: Cutting people off in traffic is one thing, but like, do you cut lines at the grocery store?
2: 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I don't care. I don't get upset. I will just wait. I don't mind waiting.
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0: We like to hype your night. Lauren's not Donnie Meacham. We like to laugh a lot, don't we, Donnie?
1: Oh, we are always laughing. More on the inside, and because my 17 personalities are all talking to each other at the same time, and I am cackling. And lucky for you, we do it Monday through Friday right there in the Pop Crush app. I can't.

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1: This, it might be irrational, but so do you like doing dishes? Like that is either here or there. Do you like doing dishes that you're right?
2: No, I mean, it's not particularly my favorite at all.
1: Yeah.
2: You?
1: I hate it. Luckily, in this new apartment of mine, I have dishwashers. So yay, level up.
2: But woo-hoo.
1: I hate doing silverware so much that as long as I'm single, I just only use plastic silverware. So like I buy plastic silverware all the time because I'm afraid. Oh, here's the real part. I'm afraid to wash the knives because I'm afraid I'm going to cut myself.
2: Okay, well, that's an irrational fear. And also a real fear that you should probably pay attention to is like when you have guests over, please get like just one.

0: little thing of a couple spoons, a fork, a knife, just for the guest. And I say that because my friend dated Spork Guy for a really long time, and we made fun of him often. So like don't be Spork Guy.
1: Was it like Wendy's or Sonic that had those like plastic sporks?
0: Yeah, Wendy's.
1: Yes.
0: Don't be Spork Guy, okay?
1: That's a whole nother, like, I thought about that too. I was like, if I ever have a date over, but see, here lately I've been buying these Walmart ones that are, they're leftover from America's 250, so they're like red, white, and blue. And so, like, could you imagine? It's like December and I have a date over and I'm like, hey, eat your lasagna. You want red, white, or blue fork? Like, what do you feel like? What are you vibing with today?
0: Your freedom, your choice.
1: Yes, literally.
0: Vote now.
1: Well, the proud to be an American, where at least I know I can choose what color fork I want.

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0: either on a dating app, stop matching with people and then not responding, not chatting. You're wasting people's time. Can I tell you how many times happens? It's happened so often. I'm like swiping on Tinder, I'm on Hinge, and then I'll just be like, oh, cool, cool. I'll get a match. I'll be like, hey, what's up, Jeff? You got a great smile there. Your teeth, they're very together. Like, I don't know, something, you know, trying to throw in something witty and smart and clever, and then just no response. And it's like, why did you match with me? Was it you were bored? But then it happens every week. What is going on? It's a waste of people's time.
1: It is, but I think that's the entertainment part of it, right? You're there to be their entertainment, and then you realize that you're just watching the circus.
0: Yeah, but it's like, there are people actually on these apps who are looking for love and who do want to date. So you're wasting those people's time. So if you're on there just for entertainment, just look. Don't swipe.
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0: this pop crush.
1: All right. Have you ever felt like good about yourself? Well, that's very broad. Have you ever felt good about yourself?
2: Never, actually.
1: You're just sitting there and you're going, oh, I just, I feel really good about, I'll call you right back. I love you, bye.
2: I thought you were talking to us.
1: I'll call you right back.
2: I was like, okay, mom. I guess.
1: Mom calls knowing I'm on the air. I was like, mom, I'll call you right back. You feel really good about it. I felt so good the other day. I was like, something is different. I am like, I have a little pep in my step. I am walking about. And then I like got to the red light after I left the store. And I realized that my fly was down the entire time. And not just down. It was like down and open. You know that moment where it's like down and open?
2: Yeah. The horse is getting out of the barn. That's what they say.
1: Literally, it was like... It needed air. It was something was happening. And then I was like, I was wondering why people like looked at me. And I was like, I was feeling myself. And they were just looking at me because I was ridiculous with my fly down. So it was a very humbling experience.
2: Pretty fly for a white guy.
1: Literally, or just fly.

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0: go ignoring your check engine light. Oh, I know so many people. I'll get in their car and I'm like, oh, your check engine light's on. I'll get in the car 6 months later. I'm like, oh, your check engine light is on.
1: Donnie, this is literally you as well. Okay. Yeah. You can't just point your fingers at your friends. You do this too.
0: No, it's called projecting. Like that's... I think I walk around with my personal check engine light always on. You don't want to take it in because next thing you know, you're walking out. It's $1,000. You just spit at the mechanic.
1: Oh yeah, I can't do that. But I also cannot take the Tennis Shoe Express.
0: I'm a big fan of if that check engine light is on, it's just saying hi. Ignorance is bliss. It wants to let you know that, oh, hey girl, I'm still here. Your car's still here. So, oh, your engine? It's running. Not well. So hi.
1: Shine bright today.
0: Shine bright like a diamond.
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0: is your all-access pass to the biggest hits and hottest celebrities. 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Pop Crush Nights.
1: What is something you like? You thought it would taste nasty, but it doesn't?
2: Bananas.
1: What's so funny that you said that? Because I bought this banana bread creamer.
2: Ooh, yeah.
1: And like everybody, my mom and my sister, I was like, oh my God, guys, we all love banana bread. We have, and they were all like, ew, banana nut creamer in your coffee? I was like, yeah, doesn't that sound amazing? And they were like, no, that sounds terrible. And I was like, oh no, it sounds amazing, right? It's amazing.
2: Well, is it? Yeah.
1: Amazing. It tastes like a banana nut loaf, like you're chewing one. And well, not chewing it because like that's just the coffee grounds.
2: I was like, that's old coffee, and you need to do better.
1: Mm-hmm. Yeah. So something you like you thought would taste nasty. It's like I was like listening to my parents. How weird. And then turns out they were wrong. I was right.
2: Banana cream dreams.

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0: misread your text messages and it becomes so bizarre and you're like, gosh, I'm really almost dreading this conversation?
1: Yeah, every time.
0: Donnie, that literally just happened to me and you don't realize it. I just saw your text about couches and I thought we were going to be talking about, and I was like, I don't want to get fired today.
1: Oh, all you saw was CEO. Oh. Mm-hmm.
0: Yeah.
1: That.
0: Reread your text, folks.
1: Yeah, we've experienced growth, so we're not going to talk about it.
0: Yeah.
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0: night.
1: Do you like to sit in the same spot? Lawrence Knapp, Donnie Meacham. All right, I've got an indention that is in my couch where apparently I like to sit. And now I've got a little mini indention right next to where I like to sit because Sullivan, my dog, also likes to sit there. That's normal or no?
2: Yeah, it's so frustrating because that part of it is ruined. It's like there's a 1,000-pound sister like hanging out in my house all the time sitting there because I literally weigh nothing. And this part of my specific couch, but I like to sit in between the cushions. Does that make sense? In between two cushions.
1: Why do you like to sit on the crack?
2: Well, I
1: don't answer that, actually.
2: Break your mama's back. What is that? I don't know. Well, that went many places with that in my head.
1: Yeah, I know, me too.
2: It's a very strange thing, but right in the middle of the, And now there's like an indention. It's like broken. Like my spirit, every time I look at it.
1: Pick a side, left side, right side. Where are you sitting? Slide into the DMs.
2: In the middle.

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1: Why is cracking an egg so hard?
2: Are you making a joke?
1: No, like these shells, they've lost their like toughness. So you literally just go to crack an egg and then it's like, and everything cracks and you have 14 shells and you're a little, I'm just trying to make a breakfast sandwich without crunch.
2: You know what? Stop working out, okay? Because that doesn't happen to any of the other people out here. I'm talking about myself.
1: You don't have trouble cracking it every time? Well, either it won't crack and you're banging it against the side of the thing and you're like, what is there, an actual chicken in there? And then you feel bad, but then you go and hit it once too hard and then it cracks everywhere.
2: Nope. Cracking jokes, cracking eggs. Got it down.
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2: Have you ever made a mistake purchase and you immediately regretted exactly what you've done? Yeah. Lauren Snap, Donnie Mijum. I order some things on Amazon, and what I thought I had ordered was, here's some Diet Cokes, here's some protein powder for my drinks in the morning, and then a couple of bananas for my protein shakes. Donnie, I got everything, plus more. I opened my door to an entire pallet of bananas. So then I became my neighborhood's Oprah of bananas. I'm like, you get a banana and you get a banana. Because they go bad so fast.
3: Oh. In this heat, they just sit there and they're like, okay, well, I'm out.
2: Yeah. Yeah. I can't freeze that many bananas. I mean, a whole entire pallet. There's probably 2,000 bananas in this thing. But the wild thing is it was wildly cheap. So now I'm wondering, you know, where did they actually come from?
3: Well, definitely not like Africa, because like who knows. But that's the thing that's scary though. It's like I always blame inflation for stuff like that, because you're like, I should have known that, you know, regular bananas didn't cost me $15. But if you go to the grocery store, it kind of does. So it's like, who's in
2: exactly
3: the wrong here? Is that my fault?
2: I didn't think about it. No, I know. And my neighbors do too.
3: Yeah, it's $15. Fine.
2: Hit me with your biggest whoops purchase lately.

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1: My kink is, you know, when it's 1,000 degrees outside in the summertime and you open that door, the car's been sitting there for hours in the sun and you get in and you're roasting. It's like you're just sitting in your own mouth. 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
2: I will never, ever get the idea that I'm sitting in my own mouth.
1: Foreshadowing for my future.
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0: Okay. 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

0: Let's get weird. Oh, I love to get weird. I want to know what the quirkiest thing about you is. What are you totally obsessed with? Slide into the DMs right there on the Pop Crush app. Hit us up, 1-888-952-17. Maybe you love porcelain dolls. Maybe you have a thing for antique cars. Maybe your radio volume has to be on an even number. Let me know what those things are. Donnie, you're quirky. What is it?
1: Oh, well, you know, I can't, any alarm that I set, so every morning, I can only have it on a 3 and a 7. So if I wake up at, you know, 8, if I need to get up at 8:30, it has to be 8:33 or 8:37. It can't be an even number. I don't know what it is. My mind won't allow me to set an alarm for an even number.
0: You should probably talk to your therapist about that, but there's no judgment. This is a no judgment zone tonight.

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It is back to school season, and we are giving away about 4,411 number two pencils, which is perfect because somehow kids lose them about every 37 seconds. I'm doing hard math, and we've got some hard cash up for you right now at popcrush.com.

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2: 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I don't get upset. I will just wait. I don't mind waiting.
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1: We like to hype your night. Lauren Snap, Donnie Meacham. We like to laugh a lot, don't we, Donnie?
2: Oh, we are always laughing. More on the inside, and because my 17 personalities are all talking to each other at the same time, and I am cackling. And lucky for you, we do it Monday through Friday. 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
1: Las Vegas was built for stars. 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

0: Hey, we see you sitting there at the light on Vestal Parkway. 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
1: Hi.
0: And then there's everybody's younger sister, Victoria Ramirez.
2: Hi.
0: And who could forget the quirky neighbor kid who lives next door and stops by every once in a while to ask if we'd be interested in participating in starting a new Take a Pig, Leave a Pig program with all the neighbors. And if so, would we mind purchasing her a pig so that she can participate, because her parents just don't see the vision? Our social media producer, Gabby.
2: I've always wanted a pig.
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3: Hey, what's up?
0: Then there's me. I'm Jubal, and this is the Jubal Show, and it's the time of week where we check in and see what's going on in our lives. So, Nina, what's up with you this week?
1: Well, I woke up from a nap to a strange man in my home.
3: What?
1: And then I proceeded to lock myself out.
4: Wait, what? Did you even talk to him?
1: No, this is real life. Yesterday, I had a day. So I went to take a nap, and seriously, I woke up, and there was a dude in my place. Not a dude, a man. So I walk out of my bedroom, and I look in the hallway. We make eye contact, and the only thing I can think to say is, hi?
4: I mean, yeah, no, what else do you say?
1: And he's like, oh, hey, we'll be done here shortly. And I was like, oh, yeah. So my building is doing work on everybody's balcony. So they're doing this whole waterproofing thing. And so apparently I approved them to come in and out of my place whenever. And they had knocked on my door while I was asleep and then just let themselves right in.
0: Oh, weird.
1: So while he's working on the balcony, I was like, okay, you know what? I'm just going to go for a walk. So I go for a walk, but he was done before I got back, and he had locked my door. So I'm standing outside of my condo, staring at my door like, what am I going to do? So then I had to sit there like a baby and wait for my mom to come bring me the spare key. I was so hungry, too.
0: Yeah. All right, Victoria, what's up with you this week?
4: Man, I think this is the first weekend I'm about to be home in the past maybe like
3: a long time.
4: Weekends. And this is the only weekend I'm home, because like following that, I have like weddings and my cousin's getting married, and my dad and my stepmom are getting married to the church, and then my sister just got engaged, so now we're like going through that. And man, they sound complicated to plan too. Because we were going through like, when does she think she wants to get married, like time frame wise? And it can't be in the summer because they're in Texas. It's gonna be way too hot.
1: Who, so, you?
4: My sister.
1: Oh.
4: Who's getting married next year. They already have the venue apparently. And I was like, dang, that was fast. Like, you move really fast.
1: Committed.
4: But so then, it can't be the summer because it's gonna be too hot in Texas. So then you start moving backwards. It's like, well, April and May is like not the best. There was a reason why they couldn't do it then. But then you get into March and there's March Madness apparently. And then you go to February and it's like you're messing with their Spurs and they love the Spurs. But then if you move forward, then it's messing with football. And all the guys are having this like discussion. And I'm like, should we ask the bride when she wants to get married versus making it all boys talk? Thank you very much. And she had no idea. But sounds stressful to get married. Good luck with that.
0: Hey, look, it's our social media producer, Gabby, stopping by. Gabby, what's up with you this week?
2: I have a bachelorette party to plan.
4: Yes.
2: I'm going to it this weekend, but I'm a co-maid of honor, and so I have to plan a lot for the bachelorette party.
1: That's already this weekend?
2: This weekend.
1: Why is it not planned?
4: Wait, I was
1: you're stressing me out.
4: Oh, no. Gabby, no, what do you mean it's not planned?
2: No, I'm sorry. Did I say that?
4: You said you have to plan it.
2: I meant I have to plan it. I have planned it.
4: Okay.
2: I'm just saying it was something I had to do.
4: Got it.
2: Okay. I was like, wait a second. Did I say that?
4: Me and Nina were both like, oh my gosh, is she not planned it?
2: No, girls. I had to make a grocery list, and then I had to make an anonymous poll about said grocery list. And I had to make custom games, custom decorations, and a day-by-day itinerary outlining what we'll be doing, when, what to pack, and where the nearest stores are. Wow. And this was all asked. I was asked to provide these.
3: Right.
1: Wow.
2: So it's like a full-time job.
1: Yeah.
4: You did great, though, it sounds like.
2: Thank you.
1: Custom games? Great job.
2: They're so funny. I have to show you. It is hilarious. I showed Freeze earlier
3: one
2: of the games I made. It's basically just roasting men.
3: Love you. It was hilarious.
2: Love you, men, but you're a roast.
0: All right, producer Freeze, what's up with you this week?
3: This weekend, I am being a part of Portland Hip Hop Week, which is really cool. I'm going to be out there for the 2026 Star Awards. They're celebrating excellence in culture and community, and I get to meet my daughter and my mother there, and a bunch of people I haven't seen in many, many, many years.
1: Are you getting an award?
3: I am.
0: Yeah, that's cool.
3: Thank you. I appreciate it. But it's going to be awesome to see like a bunch of faces I haven't seen in a long time, and my daughter and my mother. So that's nothing's funny or scandalous about it. I'm just looking forward to it.
2: That's really amazing.
1: Yeah. A good accomplishment.
3: Thank you. I appreciate it.
0: That's cool.
3: Jubal, what's going on with you?
0: What's going on with me is I think my chat bot is officially worried about me.

0: Yeah,
1: I think after a series of questions, it finally decided that
2: I need
1: professional help.
0: Well,
1: because of a prompt that it gave me. I'll tell you what it said in just a second. But recently, for Suicide Prevention Month a few years ago, I wrote this poem that I'm really proud of. It's a very powerful poem, and I think it's really good. I put that into chat, and I asked the question I asked it, and it came back with, before I move on any further, I need to know, are there any sharp objects around
2: you?
1: Yeah,
2: they're checking on you.
1: Anything around you that you could possibly hurt yourself? It was worried about me, and I had to convince it to give me the answer I wanted. I was like, no, I'm good. This is something that I did in the past. I'm not, there's nothing, don't worry about it. Just give me the answer. It finally did give me the answer. But that was on the heels of me spending about 2 hours on chat. I was on a TikTok live, and I was discussing the possibility of if I could beat up a police security dog or not.
0: Right.
1: And so I had this long conversation with chat about if it was possible to beat up a police dog.
3: Oh, it's definitely worried about
1: you. And then there was a couple other questions that I asked.
2: You because, triggered it.
1: Yeah, I asked chat, like, I was asking questions because I wanted to know if police can tell which direction a car came from just by the tire tracks.
0: Ooh, that's interesting.
1: And so I was asking chat a bunch of questions about how police can tell things based on tire tracks. And then I was asking just curious questions about vultures. And how long it takes vultures to find something.
0: Yeah, it does.
1: So the other day, chat responded after a bunch of questions on that kind of stuff. And it said, after reviewing the cumulative context of your recent questions, I believe we have reached the point where answering any additional questions would constitute enabling. Until you speak with a qualified professional, I will respond exclusively with Psychology Today therapist directories.
2: Wow.
0: In that way.
3: People said, I go to therapy every week.
1: I did. That's what I said. I said, I go to therapy every week. And it said, here's qualified therapist in your area. It just keeps telling me that, so I'm not sure what
2: chat
1: I should do
2: cut you off,
1: to
2: bro.
1: Have chat like actually answer some of my questions. I'm just curious about stuff. It's not that I've done anything wrong.
3: You gotta open up a new account.
2: It's the one about vultures, I think, that worried him.
1: Yeah, I think so. Your phone prank happens every single hour on the 20s. Your next one is right after this, and then right after that is Nina's What's Trending. It's the Jubal Show.
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2: 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And today a guy's roommate set him up because they're selling a desk on Facebook Marketplace. So I call him as a weird person that wants to buy the desk because there's a lot of weird people that want to buy things on Facebook
3: it's
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1: Hello?
2: Oh my gosh, is this Aaron?
1: Yeah, this is Aaron.
2: Oh my gosh, what a beauty you have.
1: Beauty, are you calling about the desk?
2: Oh my gosh, yes.
1: Okay, yeah.
2: What a beaut.
1: Yeah, no, it's something. It's great. Good condition, too.
2: Yeah, so I was just perusing the Facebook Marketplace like I do, and then I saw that rare gem for just $200. You're selling that desk. My gosh.
1: That's right, $200.
2: Oh, my gosh.
1: It's a good deal, right?
2: Yeah, it seems like a great deal. How many miles on it?
1: No, I mean, it's just had it for about a year, actually.
2: Word count.
1: Well, I mean, you could
2: when you have a desk, especially one that pretty. Oh my gosh, you want to keep track of how many words are used on it for mileage.
1: Well, I'm not a writer myself, but I've used it for work for sure. You could use it for a lot of things.
2: Well, now that I've got some questions answered, I need to think for a moment. But oh my gosh,
1: what is your name?
2: Oh my gosh, my name is Pete.
1: Okay, hey Pete.
2: My gosh. Well, thank you for the information, my gosh.
1: Okay, yeah, you're welcome. It's still available. Hello?
2: Are you firm?
1: Am I firm?
2: Yes. Are you firm?
1: I don't know what you're talking about.
2: $200 for the desk. It's a beauty. It's a beautiful desk. I'm just wondering if you're firm on your price.
1: Yes, Pete, that's it. That's the price, $200.
2: Okay, I'm going to have to think about it, and I'll call you back.
1: Come on. Again, $200 for pickup. Hello, Pete, are you there? You hung up. Oh, my. What a weirdo. Hello.
2: 175 and 7 pennies.
1: Is this Pete? Is that you again?
2: Oh my gosh! Yes, and
1: yeah,
2: I made the decision to say yes. I was able to scrounge together some cash, and I have 175 and 8 pennies. Is there any way you could budge on that price? My gosh!
1: Look, fine. I want to get rid of the desk. It's whatever you said. 175 and whatever, and change.
2: Oh my gosh, thank you. I said 175 and 8 pennies, and it's mostly in quarters.
1: Sorry, quarters? What the f*** are you talking about?
2: Oh my gosh. Yes, you said 175 and 8 pennies, and so
1: you said 175 and 8 pennies.
2: I have 8 quarters and 8 pennies, and I'll meet you wherever you want.
1: That's like $2. $175. $175. I don't want your pennies. I don't want any of it.
2: 175 and 8 pennies in a back rub?
1: The f*** is this? No, that's why I don't put my shit online. Insane people like you just, oh my God, you've just been wasting my time. Oh my God. Oh my God. That's how you sound. Yeah. Oh my gosh. Oh my gosh. Guess what? I'm hanging up on you now.
3: Don't hang up, because this is actually Jubal from the Jubal Show doing a phone prank on you.
1: What?
3: And your roommate Tyson set you up. It's a joke.
1: What the f***?
3: He said that you put a desk up on Facebook Marketplace and you've been getting nothing but calls from weirdos.
1: Oh, God. Oh, I should have known Tyson.
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1: It's almost time for your first day follow-up. It's The Jubal Show, and one of our listeners isn't getting a call back from a girl that he thinks is awesome, and it might be because his mom buys his underwear. Is that the reason why? 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It's The Jubal Show.

0: Sophie is on the phone today, and she thinks that her boyfriend named Leo of 3 years might be messing around, so we'll see if we can help her out. But before we do that, Sophie, why do you think Leo might be cheating on you?
1: Because if you aren't cheating, why are you buying condoms and goldfish on a Tuesday afternoon?
2: Oh, whoa. Oh, like the cracker?
1: Yep.
0: Okay, that's a good question, I guess, unless you asked him to pick that stuff up from the store.
2: Right.
1: Well, not to give you too much info, but he and I do not need to use those things.
0: So. Okay.
2: Got it.
0: So you wouldn't even be expecting him to pick those up at the store at all?
1: No, and I've never eaten goldfish in my life.
3: Dang, oh, really? No. It's so good. Oh, but okay. That is very weird.
0: Yeah. So how do you know that
1: nothing against goldfish. I have nothing against them. I just have not. It is not my personal snack of choice. So.
3: That's fair.
0: Okay. Well, how do you know that he purchased that stuff?
1: Well, this fool must not have any brain at all because he used my CVS care card number to buy these condoms and goldfish on a Tuesday afternoon when he should have been at work.
0: Oh.
1: And I don't know if you're aware, but when you use your CVS care card number with your purchase, everything you bought gets recorded on your account.
0: Okay.
1: So I needed to renew a prescription. So I happened to go on and look at my prescriptions and I noticed a transaction and just it was right there what was bought. Condoms and goldfish, and I know I haven't bought any condoms or goldfish, and what's almost worse, I had a $5 coupon, and he used
2: that
1: coupon to get $5 off
0: what
1: he bought. He cheated on my coupon.
2: Oh my gosh.
3: So mad about
2: that. I'm just dead. I'm picturing this guy at the register, and he's putting in your phone number, like, boop, boop, I'm just going to walk out of here with condoms and goldfish. Here's my girlfriend's number.
1: Well, I keep picturing him and some ratchet in a cheap motel on a Tuesday afternoon, laying in bed all sweaty and eating goldfish.
3: Ew.
1: Yay, they have $5 extra to go buy some ice cream.
0: Okay, yeah. Well, hopefully we can get that picture out of your head. Hopefully there's an explanation for it. I had no idea that you can actually check all that stuff.
1: I would love to know what the explanation is. There's going to be some backflips going on here.
0: All right, well, we're going to play a song, come back, and then we'll call him. And you already told us what grocery store he's a rewards card member at, so we'll call and pretend to be from the grocery store and say that every single month we choose one lucky rewards member who gets a free gift from us, and it's flowers delivered from our floral department. And we'll see if he sends those to you or to somebody else, okay?
1: Okay, cool. Thank you.
0: Yep. We'll get your To Catch a Cheater right after this. It's the Jubal Show.
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5: They say the holy water's watered down, and this town's lost its faith. 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
2: Give us 3 minutes and we'll give you everything you need to know for the day. It's time for Nina's What's Trending.
3: How are your Uno skills?
4: Amazing.
3: You remember the game Uno? Oh, it's a thing.
4: Dude, Uno reverse.
2: I haven't played that in a while.
4: Seriously?
2: Mm-mm.
3: Oh, people, I should bring some in. I got some.
2: I was never very good at it, though.
3: Oh, then this is not going to make you very happy. Because if you're the opposite of Jubal and you got some serious Uno game.
4: Yeah, dude.
2: Yeah, I was just always too laid back. I'm like, I don't.
4: What?
5: You don't want it.
2: Why am I trying to rush to say Uno before you?
4: Because
2: it's, this lost. Is a
4: game.
2: Okay.
4: You got to win the game.
2: I'm not trying to get all hyper right now, man. You win. Cool. All right. You said Uno before me. Why are you freaking out?
5: You got the lucky card.
4: You won the game.
3: Ooh. Well, if you do
4: have you on my team.
2: Yeah, again, I'm a lot of fun.
3: If you do have the lucky cards and Uno is your jam, you're going to want to listen up because it's your turn to get paid for playing Uno. And I will tell you how coming up in just a second. But first, we'll start out with some good news. I think we all need a little bit of sunshine in our lives. And it's coming from none other than Olivia Rodrigo.
4: Oh, that,
3: she has just paid for the final semester of a girl who she had been interacting with on TikTok. You know the story, Victoria?
4: Yes, and it made me so happy. Like, she didn't do it for any reason other just to be like, super nice and sweet.
2: She paid for her school?
3: Yeah, she paid for the last semester of her school. So there's a student at the University of Alabama who posts on TikTok. And apparently she's a very positive person, shares parts of her life.
2: This University of Alabama, so was like $12?
4: Okay. I mean,
3: you know what? $12, $15.
2: I didn't even go to college.
5: Yeah, the university is probably more than that.
4: $12,000 maybe for like.
2: It's Alabama. You know?
4: Oh, but
3: they got a really great college football program though,
2: for
3: right?
2: Sure. That's true.
3: That's their thing.
5: No, Texas has their sports is good.
2: Definitely.
3: So
4: Texas is better.
3: Okay. One more time.
4: Texas A&M.
3: Okay,
4: better.
3: Just kidding. So this girl posts on TikTok, but Olivia Rodrigo follows her and sees a lot of her videos. And in one of them, she was just being honest, telling her fans about how she's having a hard time paying for school and what her life was like. And so Olivia Rodrigo goes on the side and DMs her and is like, listen, you bring so much light into my life and positivity. I want to help you graduate.
5: Dope.
3: And she paid for her last semester.
4: So sweet.
2: That's
3: it is
2: nice.
3: So sweet.
5: That's cool. I couldn't name one of her songs, but that's great.
4: Usually we play three of them.
3: Well, now you're going to want to at least know one of her songs. Because when you know there's people out there doing good stuff like that that are making the
5: making
3: the music, that it makes you just want to support them even
5: for
3: more.
5: For sure, 100%.
3: So.
4: I love Olivia Rodrigo.
3: Good on you, Liv. If Uno is your jam and you've got some mad Uno skills, you could be winning $50,000.
4: Whoa.
3: Because Mattel just announced that their plan is to throw the very first ever Uno Championship Series. So, you know how we watch poker on TV? It's just a matter
2: of
3: time.
2: That'd
3: be fun to watch, probably. Can you imagine?
5: Yeah. It's like, Uno! People are serious about it. They're mad serious about that game.
3: But you watch poker and everybody's quiet, right? It's all about poker face. But when you play Uno, everybody's screaming and it's like you're smacking down cards. So it's, I think that'd be really fun to watch. It's a lot more dynamic. So now they're looking for qualifiers to take it to the championship, which the tournament will be held on November 11th in L.A.
4: Wow.
3: And then the whole thing is going to be live streamed on Twitch. So you can watch it if you really wanted to. I was trying to figure out where you go to qualify. I don't know that yet, but if Uno is your thing, I know you'll find it.
5: Full contact Uno.
3: So that is what's trending.
2: And also, call us up right now. What's the dumbest way you've ever injured yourself?
4: Oh boy.
2: I asked the question because one man in Montana is going viral for having to hike 10 miles with a hiking pole stuck in his side.
4: Whoa.
5: No.
2: Why and how did he end up with a hiking pole lodged in his belly button? We'll tell you, and you can share your stories of the dumbest way you've injured yourself right after this. It's the Jubal Show.
0: 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Mm-hmm.

0: Sophie is on the phone today, and she thinks that her boyfriend named Leo of 3 years might be messing around, so we'll see if we can help her out. But before we do that, Sophie, why do you think Leo might be cheating on you?
1: Because if you weren't cheating, why are you buying condoms and goldfish on a Tuesday afternoon?
2: Oh, whoa. Oh, like the cracker?
1: Yep.
0: Okay, that's a good question, I guess, unless you asked him to pick that stuff up from the store.
2: Right.
1: Well, not to give you too much info, but he and I do not need to use those things.
0: So. Okay.
2: Got it.
0: So you wouldn't even be expecting him to pick those up at the store at all?
1: No, and I've never eaten goldfish in my life.
3: Dang, it's so good. Oh, but that is very weird.
0: Yeah. So how do you know that
1: nothing against goldfish. I have nothing against them. I just have not. It is not my personal snack of choice. So.
3: That's fair.
0: Okay. Well, how do you know that he purchased that stuff?
1: Well, this fool must not have any brain at all because he used my CVS care card number to buy these condoms and goldfish on a Tuesday afternoon when he should have been at work.
0: Oh.
1: And I don't know if you're aware, but when you use your CVS care card number with your purchase, everything you bought gets recorded on your account.
0: Okay.
1: So I needed to renew a prescription. So I happened to go on and look at my prescriptions and I noticed a transaction and just, it was right there what was bought, condoms and goldfish. And I know I haven't bought any condoms or goldfish. And what's almost worse, I had a $5 coupon and he used that coupon to get $5 off. He cheated on my coupon.
2: Oh my gosh.
3: So mad about that.
2: I'm just dead. I'm picturing this guy at the register and he's putting in your phone number like boop boop. I'm just gonna walk out of here with condoms and goldfish. Here's my girlfriend's number.
1: Well, I keep picturing him and some ratchet in a cheap motel on a Tuesday afternoon, laying in bed all sweaty and eating

0: Goldfish.
1: Ew.
0: Yeah, they have $5 extra to go buy some ice cream.
2: Okay,
0: or something.
2: Yeah. Well, hopefully we can get that picture out of your head. Hopefully there's an explanation for it. I had no idea that you can actually check all that stuff.
0: I would love to know what the explanation is. There's going to be some backflips going on here.
2: All right. Well, we're going to play a song, come back, and then we'll call him. And you already told us what grocery store he's a rewards card member at. So we'll call and pretend to be from the grocery store and say that every single month we choose one lucky rewards member who gets a free gift from us. And it's flowers delivered from our floral department. And we'll see if he sends those to you or to somebody else, okay?
0: Okay, cool. Thank you.
2: Yep. 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
2: It's almost time for your dirty little secret. 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
5: Hey, what's up? It's Jubal. You're

0: Hey, you have a dirty little secret?
1: I do.
0: What is it?
1: So, oh man, I slept with my brother's new fiance.
2: Wow.
1: Well, yeah, I'm just going to say it. I said it. So it happened when they were first started dating. You know, I didn't think they were going to be serious, and it ended a while ago, but I haven't told him. And normally I wouldn't hide things from him, and it drives me crazy because he's my twin and we're very close. But our family is like super conservative Christian, and I know my brother would be furious with me, and he would tell everyone, and then they would know that I'm a lesbian. So that's pretty much it, you know.
2: Well, yikes.
0: Thank you for telling us your dirty little secret.
1: Thanks for listening.
0: Yeah. All right. See you.
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4: Here's what we know about the new social media rules for kids in New York State. 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So shout out to New York State for doing this. I think it's a great idea. Introducing regulations to protect minors online. And starting January of 2027, social media companies must verify ages and obtain parental consent for minors if they want to access certain features, including those personalized feeds. 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
1: Ooh.
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0: These free train rides in New York State sound like a lot of fun. Hey, it's Allison Kay. The Cooperstown and Charlotte Valley Railroad's Touch a Train Day. This is going to happen Saturday, August 22nd from 10 a.m. until 4 o'clock. 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The kids can explore locomotives and railroad cars. They can watch some fun demonstrations and even learn about railroading itself. You can check it out. It's the Cooperstown and Charlotte Valley Railroad's Touch a Truck Day this month. I say it sounds like fun for adults too.
1: Sophie is on the phone today, and she thinks that her boyfriend named Leo of 3 years might be messing around, so we'll see if we can help her out. But before we do that, Sophie, why do you think Leo might be cheating on you?
2: Because if you aren't cheating, why are you buying condoms and goldfish on a Tuesday afternoon?
3: Oh, whoa. Oh, like the cracker?
2: Huh. Yep.
1: Okay, that's a good question, I guess, unless you asked him to pick that stuff up from the store.
3: Right.
2: Well, not to give you too much info, but he and I do not need to use those things. So.
1: Okay.
3: Got it.
1: So you wouldn't even be expecting him to pick those up at the store at all?
2: No, and I've never eaten goldfish in my life.
4: Dang, oh, really? No. It's so good. Oh, but okay. That is very weird.
1: Yeah. So how do you know that
2: nothing against goldfish. I have nothing against them. I just have not. It is not my personal snack of choice. So.
4: That's fair.
1: Okay. Well, how do you know that he purchased that stuff?
2: Well, this fool must not have any brain at all, because he used my CVS care card number to buy these condoms and goldfish on a Tuesday afternoon when he should have been at work.
1: Oh.
2: And I don't know if you're aware, but when you use your CVS care card number mm-hmm. with your purchase, everything you bought gets recorded on your account.
1: Okay.
2: So I needed to renew a prescription. So I happened to go on and look at my prescriptions, and I noticed a transaction, and just it was right there what was bought. Condoms and goldfish, and oh. I know I haven't bought any condoms or goldfish, and what's almost worse, I had a $5 coupon, and he used
3: that
2: coupon to get $5 off what he bought. He cheated on my coupon.
3: Oh my gosh.
4: So mad about that.
3: I'm just dead. I'm picturing this guy at the register, and he's putting in your phone number, like, boop, boop, I'm just going to walk out of here with condoms and goldfish. Here's my girlfriend's number.
2: Well, I keep picturing him and some ratchet in a cheap motel on a Tuesday afternoon, laying in bed all sweaty and eating goldfish.
4: Ew.
2: Yay, they have $5 extra to go buy some ice cream.
1: Okay, yeah. Well, hopefully we can get that picture out of your head. Hopefully there's an explanation for it. I had no idea that you can actually check all that stuff.
2: I would love to know what the explanation is. There's going to be some backflips going on here.
1: All right, well, we're going to play a song, come back, and then we'll call him. And you already told us what grocery store he's a rewards card member at, so we'll call and pretend to be from the grocery store and say that every single month we choose one lucky rewards member who gets a free gift from us, and it's flowers delivered from our floral department. And we'll see if he sends those to you or to somebody else, okay?
2: Okay, cool. Thank you.
1: Yep. We'll get you to catch a cheater right after this. It's the Jubal Show.

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1: Right in the middle of your first date follow-up, and if you're just joining us, Wesley is on the phone, and he's getting ghosted by a girl named Layla, so we're about to call her and see if she'll tell us why she's ghosting him and maybe get him a second date. But before we do that, Wesley, why don't you remind us why you think you're getting ghosted again?
2: Yeah, because I made a really stupid statement, and then I tried to joke about it, and essentially this woman thinks that I don't know how to buy underwear for myself.
1: And that,
3: your mom does it.
4: Yeah.
3: It
4: for you.
3: Don't leave that part out. Yeah.
1: All right. Well,
2: and that my mom, and sorry, I thought that one might have been, you know, gotten from context. Who's going to buy my underwear?
1: All right. Well, we'll right. see if that is the reason. I'm going to dial her phone number right now. Here we go.
5: Hello.
1: Hi, may I speak to Layla, please?
5: Yeah, this is she.
1: Hey, Layla, how are you? This is a radio show. It's called The Jubal Show.
6: Hi, Layla. I'm Nina.
4: Hi, I'm Victoria.
1: And my name is Jubal.
5: Hi, everyone.
4: Hi.
5: Yeah, do you need anything from me?
1: Yeah, we kind of, yeah. So I don't know if you've listened to the show before, but we do a segment on the show that's called

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3: You don't have enough money.
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6: Y'all want to hear a joke about a house? 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
3: Hello?
4: The jig is up. Yep. The jig is up.
3: I'm sorry, who's
4: Lexi?
3: Who's this? Yes.
4: Yeah, hi, this is Pete Eakins. I'm the owner of Whole Donuts. You come in here every single day for the last few years. Buy some donuts, kind of linger around, talk to people. I guess you're what people would call a regular at my donut shop.
3: Yeah, I go over there, every day. It's kind of like a, I don't know, where I can get a treat and talk to people. You're a really nice employee.
4: Yeah, hey, so, going to correct you on something real quick. And I do want to thank you for your patronage over these last few years, coming to the donut shop all the time. But I want to correct something that you just said there. You said I come in there every day. You used to come in here every day. Okay. Because the jig is up. I'm not an idiot. And you are no longer allowed back in the donut shop.
3: I don't know what you're talking about. I just go over there and get a donut and talk to people. I'm not doing anything weird.
4: Quick question. How old do I sound? Do I sound like a newborn baby? Like a baby?
3: No.
4: Like I was just born yesterday?
3: No.
4: Yeah, no. Okay, no. I'm not an idiot, Lexi. I know what's going on.
3: I'm not saying you're an idiot.
4: If you set foot on the parking lot of my donut shop again, I will call the authorities. So I'm not playing around.
3: Do you have any proof that I've done something out of line or that I've pushed...
4: Oh, I don't know. Using my donut shop as a front for your drug business.

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2: Here's what we know about the new social media rules for kids in New York State. Hey, it's Allison Kay, and this is really interesting. So shout out to New York State for doing this. I think it's a great idea. Introducing regulations to protect minors online. And starting January of 2027, social media companies must verify ages and obtain parental consent for minors if they want to access certain features, including those personalized feeds. Well, the Safe for Kids Act was signed into law in 2024. And it's great because it aims to give parents more control over their children's online activities. 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

Hey, thanks for having us on while you work. It's Big Robin on today's big show. If you're a fan of the show Friends and you've always wanted to have a cup of coffee at the Central Perk Coffee Shop, that is an option now. We'll talk about it at 425.

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0: Have you heard? Taco Bell just dropped their decades menu, and it's basically a greatest hits collection of everything they took away from us in the past, right? The menu brings back icons all the way to the 60s, even to the 90s and 2000s, like the tostada, the Mexi Melt, and the gordita, all back are under $3 for just a limited time. Have you tried any of them yet? 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

Hey, it's Meg. I hope you're having an awesome Friday. Picture it now, a trip to California to see Bruno Mars and Ray on the Romantic Tour, one of the greatest live shows on the planet right now. Your shot at winning it starts tomorrow. Don't miss it.

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Hey, thanks for having us on while you work. It's Big Robin on today's big show. If you're a fan of the show Friends and you've always wanted to have a cup of coffee at the Central Perk Coffee Shop, that is an option now. We'll talk about it at 425.

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0: Mark your calendar. The Starbucks pumpkin spice latte is officially back just 4 days from now on August 25th. And Starbucks Rewards members get it 2 days early on August 23rd. Their CEO confirmed that there are no plans to ever make it permanent, right? It stays seasonal because that's what makes it special. Are you a PSL person or is it way too early to even have this conversation? Hit me up in our app and let me know.
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2: Here's what we know about the new social media rules for kids in New York State. Hey, it's Allison Kay, and this is really interesting. So shout out to New York State for doing this. I think it's a great idea. Introducing regulations to protect minors online. And starting January of 2027, social media companies must verify ages and obtain parental consent for minors if they want to access certain features, including those personalized feeds. Well, the Safe for Kids Act was signed into law in 2024. And it's great because it aims to give parents more control over their children's online activities. Now, this is something I agree with.
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Is everybody on your FYP talking about Chanty Beluga right now? If you have absolutely no idea what that means, don't worry. I'll tell you what's up in just 10 minutes.

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0: the same. Has Chanty Beluga taken over your FYP? If you're like, what the heck? Hey, Chanty Beluga is a character created by a TikTok comedian, Courtney O'Donnell. And the whole joke is just watching her do completely normal things while announcing her very funny name, like picking up your Starbucks order when your name is Chanty Beluga. Like, that's it. There's no crazy punchline. One video got over 1 million views in a single day. Have you seen it? Do you get it? Hit me up in the app and let me know.
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Some nights you know you're going to remember the rest of your life. Bruno Mars live in Santa Clara on a California summer night is one of those, and your chance to win starts tomorrow. Don't miss it.

Hope you're having a great Friday afternoon. A Meg Benson Boone is in the middle of his sold-out arena tour. Plenty of backflips, and he's showing off those abs, too. The Time of My Life is trending now.

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2: There are over 50 county and local fairs here in New York State. Hey, it's Allison Kay, and I've been finding myself at so many local fairs this summer, and I love it. Going on rides, playing games, getting fresh squeezed lemonade, fried dough, and fried Oreos. Well, it's more than all of that. County fairs in New York State are celebrating agricultural tradition. Well, the New York State Department of Agriculture emphasizes the importance of these fairs. It builds community, and it supports agricultural industry. Even more reason to go to these local fairs in New York State this summer.
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The weekend is almost here. Hey, I'm Megan. Hope you're having an awesome Friday. Let's keep it going with 10 hits in a row right now. David Guetta and Sia.

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1: They say the holy water's watered down, and this town's lost its faith. 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

0: Dominic Fike and Baby Doll Duncan just launched their fall menu, and the surprise of the season is in pumpkin spice. Hey, I'm Meg, and I'm so stoked about this. It's tiramisu. Duncan has four separate tiramisu drinks now available, like the tiramisu cloud latte or the tiramisu shake and espresso, even the tiramisu marshmallow matcha. Sounds amazing, right? Have you tried it? Hit me up in the app and let me know.
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You need a getaway. Hey, I'm Meg. Imagine it. The Golden Gate Bridge, the Bay, Levi's Stadium on a beautiful California night. Bruno Mars and Ray on the romantic tour. We're sending you there, and your chance to win starts tomorrow, so don't miss it.

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Somber is in the middle of his You Are the Reason tour right now. In mid-show, he recently stopped everything to open up to the crowd about body image, raw, unscripted, and so vulnerable right before performing this song. My Body Isn't Ready is trending now.

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1: Well, this is great for cannabis businesses here in New York State. Hey, it's Allison Kay. A new law in New York State aims to enhance opportunities for cannabis micro businesses. Now, that allows them to better connect with customers, and it's great that local micro businesses can now participate in the cannabis showcase events, which that's usually pop-up events and farmers markets. Congratulations to any small cannabis businesses within New York State. Keep on doing you, and thanks for serving the community.
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I mean, it's already been memed. The trailer was memed. Well, Robert Pattinson plays Chris Hansen, and Chris Hansen had a different idea as who should play him on the big screen. We'll tell you all about it coming up here in 10.

0: Hey, we see you sitting there at the light on Vestal Parkway. 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

0: I'm Sweet Lenny. Listen to this. Robert Pattinson plays Chris Hansen in the Primetime movie. The trailers come out, and Chris Hansen kind of revealed who he thought should actually have played him.
1: I always thought, you know, I had discussions years ago about I had crafted a script, and I thought Dennis Leary would be a good guy to play me, depending on the age of
0: that is all. A very different movie with Dennis Leary as opposed to Pattinson. Pattinson's Primetime comes out September 25th.
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2: 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And it's really awesome.
1: It's a trendy track off of that album now from Malcolm. 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
2: Here's what we know about the new social media rules for kids in New York State. Hey, it's Allison Kay, and this is really interesting. So shout out to New York State for doing this. I think it's a great idea. Introducing regulations to protect minors online. And starting January of 2027, social media companies must verify ages and obtain parental consent for minors if they want to access certain features, including those personalized feeds. Well, the Safe for Kids Act was signed into law in 2024. And it's great because it aims to give parents more control over their children's online activities. Now, this is something I agree with.
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Might be time to start shopping a little bit here. We're going to give you a chance to go out to San Francisco to see Bruno Mars, and you got to make sure your concert fit is on point, okay? Well, that happens coming up here on Monday.

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0: 1 hour left to go of your work week, and we are celebrating in style. Hello there, my name is Sweet Lenny. The style being a whole lot of music nonstop. We are playing at least 10 hits in a row for you right now.
1: Thank you for dinner, baby. I had a really great time. I really like

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College students getting ready to go back to school. It reminded me of like how tough it was sometimes to get like a decent meal. Like if you only had a couple of bucks, you're like, well, this is what I'm eating. When you were a broke college kid, what were you eating? What was that go-to meal? We'll talk about it in 10.

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0: I'm Sweet Lenny asking for a friend. Hear about your go-to food when you're a broke college student with a lot of kids getting back to college here. And, you know, like you just don't have the money to do it. I remember I didn't. How about you? What was your go-to food?
1: Ramen noodles.
0: Oh, ramen noodles, obviously. You too?
1: Well, ramen noodles.
0: Oh, you can't go wrong with ramen noodles. So besides ramen noodles, what was your go-to food?
2: It was beans.
0: Just regular beans?
2: Really like refried beans.
0: You would just eat those out of the can?
2: Not out of the can. I mean, you make them.
0: Okay.
2: It was a process. You had to buy the bag and then pick the good one from the bad one, cook them. But that's what we had.
0: Remember eating Spam with beans?
2: Oh, yeah. We would chop it up in the beans.
0: Mmm, a real delicacy there. You remember Spam? Oh. All right, so want to know from you, if you know, you're looking for something to eat here, you're a student. What was your go-to back in the day? Let me know now using our app.
3: 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Love our music? 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Our contests?

You have a chance to go see Bruno Mars, probably sing that song. I would be stunned if he didn't. Bruno by the Bay, a chance to go see him out in San Francisco, is coming this Monday.

Olivia Rodrigo casually sending $6,000 to a University of Alabama student to help her graduate. Crazy story. It was primarily because she commented on a post she made and thought she was a really positive person. Here's a trendy track from Olivia Dow, a stupid song. New York City.

0: 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From hotspots to food to fun to news you need now. Keep it going now. 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
1: Imagine that you could get a discount at a gas station in New York City for dancing. I know I would do it. Hey, it's Allison Kay. Well, Sunoco Gas Station in Half Moon, New York, launched a fun promotion where customers would receive 20% off for dancing. Well, this viral video of the event has over 7 million views. The customers are really enthusiastic, from spins to shuffles and just having a good time. If any other gas stations in New York State also want to offer this promotion, sign me up. I will be the dancing queen, and I'm sure that you will be too.
0: We're keeping it

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0: I'm Sweet Lenny asking for a friend about your go-to food when you're like a broke college student. For me, it was always like a couple of McChickens from McDonald's. That was it. Just a couple of dollars. And I was like, all set. Couldn't afford a drink, but we got the McChicken. How about you? What do you got?
1: I lived in the apartment, and I had a friend who had the meal plan at the dorm, but hated the common food.
0: Yeah.
1: So I would go every meal with them and just eat their food because they weren't using it. Their parents would send them care packages every week. It was the best.
0: Hey, so what was the what was your favorite thing to mooch off your friend? I mean, eat for free.
1: I loved the beef stroganoff. That was the best common food ever.
0: All right, want to know from you, how about it? What was your all-time like go-to food when you were like a broke college student, and you're like, man, I got only a couple of dollars in my hand. Tell me now on our app.
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0: The hits that still hit. Sweet Lenny Smash.
1: This one stayed at number one on the Billboard Hot 100 for 19 consecutive weeks, taking you all the way back to 2019 in a song that was recorded in one day by Lil Nas X from the EP 7. It's a Sweet Lenny Smash now. Here's Old Town Road. Yeah.

Road here. Had a couple of dates in July for the You Are the Reason tour, but next month into October and all the way through November, they'll be on tour. Trending track from Somber Now, this is My Body Isn't Ready.

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If it's been a really long week and you're like, man, I gotta have something to look forward to, a nice trip out to San Francisco to see one of the biggest names in music might take care of that. 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
1: Hey, I'm Sweet Lenny asking for a friend here about your go-to foods when you were like a broke college student. You remember what you were eating? How about you?
2: Cereal.
1: Okay. What did you, like, were you just eating dry cereal?
2: No, not at all.
1: Okay.
2: With milk.
1: Hey, well, I don't know. I couldn't afford milk a lot of times. It was like, I'm just eating handfuls of cereal for dinner.
2: Oh, yeah.
1: Like Cheerios or whatever?
2: Some dry Cheerios.
1: Cheerios, Fruit Loops. I take some Fruit Loops. Never Wheaties or anything like that. No. All right, so how about you as a broke college student? What was your go-to food? 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

looking for somebody to hang out with tonight, let me tell you what. Donnie and Lauren have teamed up. Pop Crush Nights is on the way for you. Coming up next.

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0: future. Welcome to Pop Crush Nights.
1: Oh, Lorna, I just got a text.
2: Of course you did.
1: Yeah, guess who it's from?
2: I am assuming it's probably some boy.
1: T-Mobile, unless the guy who works there at T-Mobile. And guess what they're saying? Pay your bill or we're going to shut it off. Do you do that? I wait until T-Mobile texts me every single month and says, your phone's about to be disconnected, pay your bill, and then I go and pay it.
2: No, I don't do that. No, are you kidding me? I'm like the queen of responsibility. I like to get it just all done in one fail swoosh.
1: What? I like the stress of it all. I like to go, ooh, is this call going to go through? I guess we'll all find out together.
2: Oof. Okay, let us know. Are you living on the edge when it comes to your bills? Or do you like to pay them early and just get it out of the way so you don't have to think about it?

0: and then the top of my finger sliced off on my razor.
1: Oh, okay. Well, I actually thought you were just trying to commit crimes and take your own fingerprints off, but now it actually gets worse. You did it by mistake.
0: Yeah, blood everywhere. The top of your finger bleeds like crazy.
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1: 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Good luck.

0: I'll be all right. 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
1: it was so bad that we went out later that night to carry on my friend's birthday celebration. And like as I was going around, there was people literally going, are you okay? Oh, that hurts, right? I was like,
0: it hurts.
1: I'm dying. So famous last word. If somebody says they're going to be all right without sunscreen, you tell them they're an idiot.

0: hip-hop crush.
1: This man got played, right? Seriously, a man. He shared that he just wanted to go to a strip club with his boys. He wanted a fun night out. But then all of a sudden, this young dancer came over to him and was like, oh, look, my life is really hard. Things are sad right now. Gave him this sob story. So no dances, no nothing. They just gave her all their money and were just like, here, you deserve it. And then they left and he was like, did I get played? He got played, right?
2: Yeah, for sure, right? I mean, you don't get to throw it in a circle and think I'm not going to throw some hundos. But if you just come over with a sad story, I've got sad dollars to give you. And this is no dollars. I'm not giving you money.
1: No, I was like, you 100% got played. What do you think? Did he get played? You can read the full story in the Pop Crush app and let us know.
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